0: Oh my god, I think I forgot my underwear in his car last week. What if his dad finds them?
1: Damn, maybe you should ask him to get them back. Or wait, isn't his dad the headmaster at school?

0: 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Wir sind die meiste Musik.
1: 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I'm from the dirty, but that Chico nice. Y'all call it a moment, I call it life.

0: Das ist Krone Hits, mittendrin in 10 Hits am Stück mit Tiesto gleich. Und das hier ist Alex One. 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
1: They say the holy water's watered down. 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Our colors will fade eventually. 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Oh my, my, oh my, my love. I take one look at you, you're taking me.

0: 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Kein Hit doppelt. Von 9 bis 5.
1: Krone Hit. It was only you and I. But now I feel like I am trapped inside. 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It's not me.

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1: 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Are you with me? 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

0: 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Are you with me? 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
0: Martin Garrix and Ed Sheeran. 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
4: Peter.
0: Krone Hit. 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